0: 606.
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0: 2699 Water Street, headed towards Main Street from the Prospect area. It described a black male, flannel shirt, walking in the center line, creating a hazard.
1: Roger.

0: I'm out on the Land Rover, color black. Insurance confirmed to Devin out of Cooper Ave and Weetog. I guess it's.
1: Four second, I'll take one more.
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0: Watch this for the 1, Gulf Unit 289. GOA, 3-1.
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0: Thank you. Every month or another 2020 or whatever. 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
1: No, so you were kind of garbled there. You go again.
0: Apologies. Expired as of 2023 to Lauren out of Bristol.
1: You're right.
2: Well, City 2, Torrington Fire, Engine 2, respond in the area of Brightwood Ave and Winthrop Street with water flowing out of the hydrant, 53 Alpha 6. Repeating in the area of Brightwood Ave and Winthrop Street with water flowing out of the hydrant, 53 Alpha 6. Timeout 2027.

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1: Floor at that location on East Pearl.
0: Roger.

Engine 2's in route, 2027. Engine 2, be advised, protocoler, water has been flowing since approximately 1400 today. We did have on the board that construction was being done in that area today. Unknown reason for the construction.

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0: No, sí, entonces. One 6 8 9 4 9 8 4 7.
1: Valley Teacher 1 to Zachary, out of East Main. Negative.

0: 3,000. I mean, 3-9 will crash in if you don't want.
1: Roger, 6-8-99.
0: Evening. And cell phone.
1: 271 South Main Street, apartment 2. Caller Angel requesting some assistance, like a party removed from a residence, 1220 all day long. And both parties are uploaded for you. No hits or orders between the two of them.
0: Right.

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0: Bravo Romeo, 485, 09.
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0: Oh, 246. 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

0: Valid on the 2024 Chevy Colorado color white. 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I think that's it.
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0: Brookgate Apartments, 451 Harwinton Avenue. The parking lot for buildings 1 and 2 by the dumpster. Caller requesting a check of a vehicle, light in color, unknown 259. Again, parked in front of the dumpsters about an hour or two. It believes it to be occupied. It's been idling, and the interior light keeps going on and off.
1: Roger.

0: need a trooper kit, you can disregard the vehicle since the last caller does not need contact.
1: Roger. Go ahead.
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0: 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Respond in the area of Charles Street, East Main Street. Vehicle versus pedestrian, 77 Delta 6. Repeating in the area of Charles Street, East Main Street. Vehicle versus pedestrian, 77 Delta 6. Timeout 2150.
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2: Make your way to Charles Street and East Main Street in that area. Caller Heather, third party, received a call from her son that he had been hit by a vehicle. As best of her knowledge, he's got some facial lacerations, not reported any injury, other injuries to her. Unknown on the vehicle descriptors or if it's still there.
1: Roger. Roger.
3: 320 LZ.
2: Go ahead, sir.
3: I'm there right now. I'm trying to. I don't see anybody coming down, but I'm taking my way right up.
2: Roger. The sun provided a location of Charlene Street and Burger King. Didn't have any better information for us. Best guess was Charles and East Main.
3: Roger, I got a 40 out here now.
2: 9240.
0: Water response.
3: Thanks.
0: Engine 1, you're responding. 2152, V, right? Caller was not on scene. There's not provided a location near Charlene Street. You have to be Charles Street and Burger King.
4: Okay.
0: Engine 1, per PD, they confirmed the location of Charles Street, East Main.
4: Okay, any injuries?
0: They've got that far yet with the update, they're just pulling up on scene now.
3: As reported, minor injuries, parties alert and conscious.
0: Yeah, minor injuries, parties are alert and conscious.
3: Yeah, Roger, everybody's here.

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1: 34.
0: 079-954-158.
1: Valid permit for Pedro out of New London. Negative.
0: Roger.
1: Thanks,
0: 239-934-221.

0: A valid 221 to Isaac out of Waterbury, aisle 20.
1: Roger, I go 259 for you. Probably uniform 26822.
0: Suspended for insurance compliance on the Toyota Corolla color silver. Insurance unconfirmed to Isaac out of Waterbury.
1: Roger.

0: 83 LCD.
1: 83.
0: Just confirming the ridge is suspended on that car.
1: For insurance compliance, and insurance is showing unconfirmed.
0: Roger.

0: 83,
1: 3
0: on.
1: Rudder. 6-3,
0: same message.
1: Rudder. I'll say 6-3. Can you check the area of 141 Farmstead Lane? Caller Deborah was reporting a vehicle was circling the area approximately 1940, call came in at 2201. It doesn't sound like she's seen it since, but felt nervous about it. She doesn't believe it belongs to anyone there. It's described to be a 2021 Toyota Tundra with Vermont tags on it. The 259 provided was not valid.
0: Roger.
1: The 83.
0: Eastman.
1: You check Columbus by East Elm. Caller reporting one of the large columns from construction in the roadway is stretching.
0: Roger, 2D.

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1: 83.
0: How long has it been moved? 83, huh?

0: 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Making your way up to Valvoline, 1595 East Main Street. Caller Dallas reporting, it sounds like a minor MVA they were involved in. Uncooperative caller, sounds like they're arguing.
1: Roger.

0: Clark, the fire engine one's going to 1595 East Main Street, area of Valvoline for motor vehicle accident, 77 Bravo 1. 1595 East Main Street, near Valvoline for the motor vehicle accident, 77 Bravo 1. The Green Ridge and Dibble Street, 2247.
1: I just broke for that MVA over here on 2D.
2: Hey.

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0: 26, can you do me a favor? 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
1: Roger.
2: Oh, yeah, maybe 338.

0: 26 headquarters. Good. Anything else, please, complete, sir?
1: Yeah, you just if you could just check the building, just to walk out.
0: Roger, healthy. I'll be through here.
2: Better.

0: LCD, FE can break it down if they want.
1: Okay.
2: Andrew 1, per the PD, can break it down, we'll call the response. It's minor in nature. Very good.

0: Yeah, I'll say 6-8 and 2-6 for domestic.
1: 6-8, go for it.
2: 26, team center.
0: 313 Village Drive. Again, 313 Village Drive. Made contact with Alicia. Reporting at 1220 between herself and girlfriend Narelle. The parties are separated for the moment. No hits or orders between the two. Both uploaded.
1: Roger.
2: 26, Roger.

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0: Right. Two six two one. 076-923-1-0.
1: Valid general, negative.
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0: 410 Mission Avenue, basement apartment. Caller Francine reporting hearing a loud noise that woke her up. Believes somebody attempted to get in her basement window.
1: Roger.
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0: When you're set, check the area 141 Farmstead Lane. Caller reporting a suspicious vehicle last seen around 1940. Call came in at 2200. Still requesting a check of the area and a 211 with findings. Described to be a Toyota pickup with Vermont reg on it. Reg provided does not come back to anything.
1: Right.

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1: You want an extension?
0: 2052.

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1: 7972, same.
0: 25 Talbot Street. Again, 25 Talbot, open line 911, people screaming in the background, attempting to make contact with the caller.
1: Roger.

0: Units for Talbot Street, no recent history besides a problem 911. Phone comes back to Atlanta, Nguyen.
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0: Ryan, Lamb, Lima, Alpha, Mike. Hoover's October 13th, 1992.

Sergeant of Fire Engine 2 is going to go to 64 Hunter Court. See Charlie's the unit. It's a 62-year-old male, prey leg infection, bariatric. Scotch spreading 26 Omega 28. 64 Hunter Court. See Charlie's the unit. 62-year-old male, prey leg infection. Chris is clean, throwing the dead ends, 9 past the hour.

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1: You can check the area, 224 East Pearl Street, the second floor. Caller on the first was a incessantly barking dog. Been going on for a few hours. 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
0: Roger.

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0: 416 Prospect Street on the first. Made contact with Bethany, dialed 911, and then stated she then became uncooperative when we attempted to gain further information. Stated there was a domestic, but now everything's okay.
1: Roger.

0: 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Cooperative.
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0: 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He's Bravo Romeo 174. 2-3.

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1: Hey, good afternoon. What's your name, please?
0: 2010 Acura MDX color red insurance, unconfirmed. Nicholas out of Bloomfield, negative.
1: Yes, sir.

去，因为在这儿不太合适。Good name, Kira. 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Whiskey, Alfa Romeo. 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

0: 7-2.
1: You're clear from the parking lot on the 246, bottom of the East Main by the Venetian. Connecticut, Alpha Foxtrot 34215.

0: showing expired as of July on a 2013 Camry color red. 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Haro's got a weapons permit.
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0: Parking lot of 11 Main Street. A caller reporting a 250 complaint, group of people being excessively loud. 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
1: Right.

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1: Hi.
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0: Units 85 Pulaski Street, the St. Mary's Church. Caller, a neighbor, requesting a check of the church. Stated someone was ringing the bell. Believes that building to be vacant otherwise.
1: Roger.

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0: C-35 and 76.
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0: 204 Culvert Street. Again, 204 Culvert. And 263 will be staging for a 29-year-old male. I'm reporting he's highly 236 and not alert. Caller warned that the patient is not likely to be cooperative. Spanish speaking only.
1: Roger.

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0: 639 will be 290. Good night.
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0: 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The radio's not making it. If you need the case number is going to be 35869. 35869.
1: Right.

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1: 9 Alpha. 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
0: Roger.

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1: 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What do you think, sir?
2: 753.
1: Hey, Rob. 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
1: 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Hello,
2: Chief.
0: 171 Country Club Road. Again, 171 Country Club. Still getting further details, but physical domestic, caller states girlfriend attack.

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1: Thank you, Jason. Thank
2: you,
0: 171 Country Club Road. Again, 171 Country Club. Still getting further details, but physical domestic, caller states girlfriend attacked them. Requesting 263. Caller's outside, suspect is inside. Suspect A, Simona Jones. 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
0: Roger, cleared in.

0: I'll see 35 and 79. It curved in the roadway, but now in the parking lot of 1270 East Main Street for the minor two car. One's going to be a tractor trailer, the other's going to be a Chevy.
1: Roger.
0: Eat it.

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2: Please, Father.

0: Positive 5-6.
1: All
0: right. Be able to back up for a 212 possible suicidal party.
1: All right. 7-2-2-6-1.
0: 7-2 and 5-6, 88 Benham Street. On the first caller is a friend, Jack, not on scene. Reporting Anthony Reyes, that location, made 440 comments to the caller over the phone. No specific means mentioned, and some 236 on board.
1: All right.
2: 35 outside, 288.

0: 712, so you can get the caller on the phone. I'll call in.
1: Roger, we cannot patch.
0: Roger, disregard. I'll call on my end.

0: 92. 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You got a determination here.
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0: Has anything changed? You got a determination here?
1: Nothing's changed at all. I don't know what we did earlier.

0: 311 Owl City.
1: Answer.
0: It'll be a dual arrest here. We'll be 261 to Mile High.
1: Under two parties at 520.

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0: to the desk for file 6.
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0: 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I'll be at 108 New Litchfield for case number 32781.
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0: Roger. 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
0: If there's any 211 info in history.
1: The alarm company did provide 211 for the homeowner.
0: Roger, if you just put it in the cab, please. 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

0: 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Hey, your identifier.
1: 35.
0: Roger.

Alfa Romeo 81900 is coming back valid on an 09 Chevy Trailblazer, color gray, insurance confirmed in real time. The RO is a Stephanie Piccolo, comeback out of 40 Albert Park Road, negative hits.

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0: 289, you can place me in a follow-up for 33617, see how that 234 coming dry.
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0: They're coming back suspended for insurance compliance on the 2021 Subaru Impreza color gray. Insurance, however, is confirmed in real time. The RO is a Tyler Height, coming back out of Weetog. Negative it.
1: Is it

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Speaking number 193 Upper Valley Road, before a medical alarm activation, reported contact, unknown problem, though, 32 Delta 1, Grove Street, Tall Tree Lane, and Deer Path, time now 727.

0: obviously.
1: Hive?
0: 7801 in Winsted, Maine at High Street.
1: Hi there.

0: hopefully in two. Ledge two. How do you receive this alarm?
1: It was an automated emergency voice service stating that the caller was requesting help. They initially had no further information than they provided that there was a watch detection of no pulse.
0: Please see no emergency here.
2: Oh, shit.

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Respond to the area of East Main Street, Columbus Road, under the overpass. Reports of a motor vehicle accident involving a box truck. Unknown injuries, 77 Delta 10. Repeating, respond, East Main Street, Columbus Road, under the overpass. E4E, motor vehicle accident involving a box truck. Unknown injuries, 77 Delta 10. Time now, 7:43.

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0: Two vehicle MVA, no injuries at East Main Street, Columbus Road, under the overpass bridge. Going to be a BMW sedan and a F-350 work van. 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
3: Public relations, St. John Paul, the race. Roger.
4: 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Definitely need to need some traffic here. We have alternating traffic in the construction zone.
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0: I call it Blue Insurance, confirmed in real time. The RO is Wayne Meta. Comes back out of Thomaston. Negative hits.
1: I got 259 for motor vehicle 2 whenever you're ready.
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0: coming back valid on a 2023 Ford Transit T350 color white, insurance confirmed in real time. The RO is coming back as a Mulcahy Plumbing and Heating LLC out of Thomaston, negative.
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0: units for White Oakway. We're receiving information that B caller Bruce is headed to 261. Per call taker's note states that the ex was on scene, took phone out of the caller's hand while trying to dial 911. Ex's name was Lauren Cadron.
1: Roger 95, I can be contacted with her if you want to see the caller. I'm going to continue on to the residence, if that's all right with you.
2: Roger, I'm about to myself.
1: Roger.

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1: 306.
0: 801 East Elbert at Park for now, and I'll have car 182.
1: Roger.
2: 48 LCD.
1: 48.
2: 533.
1: You go again with your 240, hit cloud.
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1: Roger.
2: 35, LC, 801, calling down.
1: Roger. LCD 35 with the 240 on the left.
2: Run 315 on.
1: Roger.

0: 25, 25.
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0: expired reg on a 2018 Jeep Wrangler, color white. Insurance confirmed in real time. Coming back, please. Connor Catherine out of Stratford. Negative hits.
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1: Sure. 321.
0: Initially, problem 911, now at 1220, 34th South Street, the first floor. Spoke to a Diane Wilbur. It looks like it was just an open line initially. We didn't hear anything. We got a call back, and it looks like they're uncooperative, seeing someone to come get them. Seeing a male there was being told to leave the premise. The husband was being a jerk. And no report to be physical, no report of weapons at this point. They were uncooperative with us and disconnected.
1: All right.

0: 76 LTD.
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0: 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She's requesting 263 now, saying she's in pain and to get her out of the house. We'll be sending them to stage.
2: Roger.

0: 7 6 off 3. 10 6. We have 40 closed between Winthrop and Calhoun Street. If you can just notify all stars, please.
1: Hunter?
0: There's one there. So first and second.

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0: Positive 71. I was able to locate a valid op for Lauren. She's coming back out of Shelton. No hits, but she does have a FOUT 20 where she is the subject, and the protected party is Bruce, DCO-103.
1: Roger. Headquarters, can you just confirm that?

0: Two combinations. Charles Judson, JUDSON, 810-56. And the second will be Diane Willer, WILBUR, 12-1956.
1: 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Ineffective breathing, conscious, 6-1. Again, 1847 Norfolk Road, unknown unit at this time for an unknown age party. Ineffective breathing, conscious, breathing, 6-1. Cross Street, Brady Hill Road and Marshall Lake Road, time out 816.

0: Thank you, one zero.
1: Roger, engine one, and possibly unit number 30. When you pull into the trailer park, go straight down, take the second left.
2: ID card only now for Charles. He's coming back out of 34 South Street on the first floor. No hits. And for Diane, it's going to be the same. It's going to be suspended off ID card only now. She's coming back out of 34 South Street, first floor. Negative hits.

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0: 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Can we notify some correction issues?
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1: This is stage for now. The suspect left, but we have no idea where he went or if there's any weapons involved.
2: Yeah, what kind?

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1: 6-7, go for both.
0: DT 47 Norfolk Road, apartment 30. Any reports of an assault? Originally came in as a breathing distress. We have EMS en route. We're getting more information from the caller.
1: Right. Roger. Is this the lighter?
0: Negative. It seems that the party that assaulted the caller has taken off. Reports that it's a 6-foot male, white beard, bandana, white shirt.

0: Right.
1: 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Roger, stand by.
2: Now, City to 67 and 88. We do have history at the location with a similar incident occurring. It looks like it initially started as a what we believe to be a medical call, and then the caller came to the line saying that they were assaulted and their eye is swollen shut. We don't have a description of the vehicle that left. They're reporting that the subject is known to park their vehicle at the Stillwater Pond. We're trying to get further, but the caller is a little difficult to hear.

0: Roger. The callers parked at Stillwater?
1: Negative. This is a second question. They're known to park their vehicle over at the Stillwater Pond.
0: Roger.

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1: @5 at 587 Litchfield Street. Caller is a William. They said he's requesting a welfare check of a gray cat. Didn't really want to provide too much information on the call. State that he'll give you the information when you make contact with him.
2: I'll start that as a shelter.
1: Roger.

0: 这很好，非常好，非常好。
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0: Field interview, 207 South Main. I'll have a 259 for you.
1: Got it.
0: Connecticut Bravo Zulu 73130.
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0: 83.
1: Bravo Zulu 73130 is coming back valid on an 05 Lexus ES330, color white, insurance confirmed in real time. The RO is coming back as a John Kelly out of Thomaston. Negative hits.
2: Run by LZ, on control 21-3-0-2-6-1.
3: Roger. LC 83. Go ahead. 83, is this going to be related to an unwanted person's complaint? We have that pending already there. Do you need a separate field interview ticket, or can we put into that?
4: I'll step inside and verify with the business.
3: It's a white Lexus sedan, I believe it's going to be with that similar plate. With a white male inside in the 70s.
4: Roger, definitely related then.
3: Roger, you're okay if we use that ticket?
4: Roger, that's fine.

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1: 321.
0: 289.
1: Roger.
2: 88 LCD. 263 is clear.
3: Engine 1, you're cleared in.
1: Roger.
4: One copy.

0: 306 LCD.
1: 306.
0: Then put me out with 83, and you can add that party indefinitely trespass from Cumberland Farms, and looks like we're going to have a 248 violation, so stand by. Looks like the sector car just arrived.
1: Roger. Roger.

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Silverback Valley for 8, Glenn William Roland, out of 1847 Norfolk Road, Unit 30, negative hits.

0: Alpha D 70.
1: Go for it.
0: Alpha D 70, it's flying confirmed. Is this the party that's going to be indefinitely trespassed?
1: Roger, it is.
0: Roger.

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0: Yeah, on Norfolk Road.
1: Roger.

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1: 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Is there any prior 21A violations?

0: Roger. 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
1: Roger. 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
0: Tired.

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2: 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Okay.

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1: Eight, 261.
0: Able to 223 down to the Cumberland Farms on South Main and assist with transporting that subject.

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1: Right. Okay.

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1: 67, Mitchell.
0: Twenty-one Washington Avenue. Caller is Eileen, reporting a 219 verbal only. States that she hears some kind of a disturbance on the second floor, banging on the walls, occurring for the past 5 minutes. States it's only one person, then numerous people. Again, that's going to be 21 Washington Ave.
1: 6-7 West. Any other phone calls with us?
0: Negative.
2: Three 21, Roger. 6-7, I'm just going to be a couple mics.
1: Roger, I got this.

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0: You get 289.
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0: How's it, Edie?
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0: We have an Isabella Corona on the line for you.
1: Voicemail and booking.
0: Roger.

0: 7 LZ 291, you can send me a nice coming call.
1: Better? Could be 12, Dayton Place at the Harbor House. Could be larceny reported by complainant Ryan.
0: Right.

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0: Alpha 3, you can set up for the next traffic call.

0: Roger. 607, can we get 381 at 392 Carroll's Bend Drive? It'll be a past tense. She complained to Stella. She states that a neighbor in the same complex has been following her for the last few days. It has been occurring since 9/11. See the CAD for further notes.
1: Thank you so much.

0: Leslie Nichol again, you were cut off.
1: Yeah, right. Detail. Well, we never publicly let's move on.
0: Roger.

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Again, 88 East Albert Street, Senior Center, for 58 female, thinkable episode, not alert, conscious, breathing 31 Delta 4. Crossways Park Avenue, Arthur Street, timeout 10:15.

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1: Negative, we moved about 20 minutes ago. If you can't reach 306, I believe he's paired with 99.
0: Roger, I'll say 99. We have an ambulance going to the senior center, just so you're aware. Somebody passed out.
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1: 49 LC. 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Play back on the food run.
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0: 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Road hazard south of Norfolk Road and Stillwater Pond Road. Parties reporting that there is a landscaping company digging up half the road with no flagger for traffic.
1: Right. 6-7-20.
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0: Noise complaint in the parking lot of the library at 12 Dequan Place. Maybe a white Jeep playing loud music.
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0: Automatic crash notification with no answer on callback in front of Market 32990 Torn First Street. Speaking in the parking lot in front of the store.
1: Roger, is this activated by the vehicle or cell phone?

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0: Roger that, we'll be heading 261 on the personal.
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0: could be valid on a 2000 Toyota Echo color black. Insurance confirmed in real time. The ROA is a Patricia Bree, coming back out of 119 Amherst Street. Negative hits.
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Anthony, Torrington Fire, Engine 1, respond to 91 East Albert Street, floor number 1, for 56, 56 male, difficulty breathing, conscious breathing, 6 Delta 2. Again, 91 East Albert, floor number 1, for 56 male, difficulty breathing, conscious, 6 Delta 2. Crossroads Park in Arthur, timeout 1150.

0: 4371.
1: The ambulance can be tied up, public relations for fuel. I'm just putting the ticket in now.
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City, 2-4-2 fire engine 2. Response number 198, Snyder Mill Crossing. These are an 81-year-old female with difficulty breathing. Passenger to breathing 6 Delta 1. Repeating, response number 198, Snyder Mill Crossing. These are an 81-year-old female with difficulty breathing. Passenger to breathing 6 Delta 1. Cross street, Silver Fox Lane. 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
0: 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States his roommate, Alexis Sears, has moved out and abandoned 3 pets behind, concerned for their well-being.
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0: Roger. I'm going to need you for 219 over at 373 Main Street.
1: Roger. 8. 8-8-261.
0: Maybe 219 in front of Trenton Eye Care, 373 Main Street, being called in by a bill. A male currently on a bus slamming doors trying to get out, described as a black male in his 60s, sunglasses, a hat, a beard, screaming on that bus. Again, it's going to be in front of Torrington Eye Care at 373 Main Street.
1: Roger.

Torrington Fire Engine 1, respond to 52 Summer Street, Unit 8, Hotel, 451, 51-year-old male, cardiac arrest, 9 Echo 1. Again, at the tower, Unit 8, Hotel, 451, male, cardiac arrest, 9 Echo 1, cross-street traffic, and high, timeout 1248.

0: 6-7, I'll say.
1: 6-7?
0: 3-9-1, confirm accidental. You can send me on an extended call.
2: You're not timely.
1: Roger, nothing at this time. 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
0: Roger.

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2: Hello.

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0: Puzzle 410, at 52 Summary Street, apartment 8, hotel. We do have EMS and FE in up.
1: Three 21, Roger.

0: That's going to be a suspended cop ID card only for Don Anthony Moore. Comes back out of Waterbury. No hits. It'll have two false 20s. 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
1: Larry Wills.
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2: 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So someone else will do 221.
1: Got it.
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1: 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Four two seven LCD. 427. I'll be transporting 3 to 765 East Main. 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

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The ER is coming back at the Helen St. Germain out of 140 Ginger Lane. 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
0: Past neighbor dispute complaint, 295 East Main Street, the first floor. Make contact with Jack.
2: 319 Alton.
0: 319.
2: We're actually going to be using 88 for our previous case from earlier today. It's going to be tied up a little bit.
0: Roger.
2: 317 Alton.
0: 17.
2: 699 Bell Carson.
0: Roger.

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1: Yeah.
0: Changing cultures, new hobby, 29, I'm in a rush.
1: Okay.

Delta 95, 70. And welfare check complaint number 53 Harwinton Avenue, apartment 7. And attempt to check on a rose plant, born in 1958. Meals on Wheels called, said they cannot reach her, and no one answered the door and goes to voicemail for the phone. History of depression.

0: Yeah, it was Department 7, correct?
1: That's correct, Department 7.
0: Roger, 259.
1: Put.
0: Bravo, Victor 5-6-4-5-5.

0: 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Coming back to 53 Harlington Ave, apartment 7. 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
1: Ready.
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1: Three.
0: Eric.

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0: 95
1: East. Emergency at 295 East Main Street on the first floor. Plea complainant Jack states that his neighbor is continuing to leave an e-bike at his front door, causing an issue for the caller to leave his residence as he is disabled. Nothing active at this time.
0: Roger.

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0: 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Negative hits.
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You're looking for a Nissan Rogue, color black.

0: Tony.
1: Process work.
0: Cold Place at Doyle's Medical Supply for found property. The complainant Giovanni, he is the owner of this location, states that his staff found a handgun behind the building. He's going to be waiting on scene. He has been advised not to touch the firearm. He's going to be at the back picnic table. Are you able to clear and 223 with 70?
2: Roger. 3901.
0: Roger. Roger. 427 at LCD. Post 10. Oh, we are at 77 Marion on the same. Roger.

valid on a 2011 Nissan Rogue color black, insurance confirmed in real time. The ROS is going to be Gene, come back to 136 Oliver Street. Negative.

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0: 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They do not have the call for deploy.
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0: both units. Landlord tenant issue. Number 367 South Main Street, the third floor. My contact with Nicole. Reportedly, the landlord shut off the electricity, and then they had a verbal argument. The subject in question is still there. No reported weapons. The suspect described to be a white Hispanic female, 23 years old.
1: Roger.

0: Hill, CS 71.
1: Two
0: six 260.
1: Hello.
0: Ready?

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Insurance confirmed in real time. Comes back to Anthony Good of 428 South Main Street. Negative hits.

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0: 234-781-697. I got another one for you.
1: Go to the next.
0: 077-735-793.

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0: 91 Alpha. We're going to try to relocate the vehicle. We'll be directing traffic momentarily, and then we'll be heading down New Litchfield Street. I'll let you know when we're off that.
1: All right.

0: How's it eating, guys? The first outcome is back valid for Anthony Good. Again, no hits for that party. The second outfit you provided me, I just want to confirm, 077-735-793. I'm not getting any hits for that. No DMV record.
1: Last number is a 1.
0: Roger, stand by. That's going to be an expired op ID card only for Nicole Littlefield. Comes back out of New Britain. Negative.

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1: Where is it?
2: Hey, Gabby.

0: Front Empire Truck 1, responding 56 Ivy Lane. This is the resident with a branch on their shed, 53 Alpha 4. Again, 56 Ivy Lane. This is the resident with a branch on the shed, 53 Alpha 4. Crossroads, Woodfield Street, Blade Street, come out 1523.
1: Truck 1LZ,
2: Pine Nest Engine 2, please. We're tied up in training at the moment.
0: Company Engine 2, respond 56 Ivy Lane. Assist a resident with a branch that fell on the shed. 53 Alpha 4, time of the song 15.1.

And just you're responding 1525 through the caller for Cap, who's on top of the shed when the branch fell on it. She's unable to locate the cap. From that matter, too.

Engine 2 responding 1525 through the caller for CAP was on top of the shed when the branch fell on it. He's unable to locate the CAP.

0: Pilot.
1: Vehicle's relocated to the parking lot at 450 New Litchfield Street. We'll be waiting for AAA there. I'll be 28911.
0: Kurt.

0: LCD 427. Good. 205 complaint in front of 99 restaurant at 1 South Main Street. Caller reports a dog left in a vehicle. Could be a Honda CRV, dark purple, CT Reg, Alpha Hotel 24308.
1: Roger.

0: Sí.
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0: High five.
1: It changes to a civil complaint to not a little one.
0: Roger.

0: That's the V95. We have an Annabella on the line for you.
1: Roger, I'll go on.
0: Roger, if you're in an extension, it would be easier if we send her down.
1: Roger, 1097.
0: Roger.

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1: Go ahead.
0: Motor vehicle complaint in the area of South Main Street and Main Street. Complainant is reporting a male party on a white Harley motorcycle wearing a black shirt and black shorts, riding in the wrong direction, going against traffic, last seen heading south on South Main Street. LCD 83.
1: 83.
0: Two vehicle MVA, no injuries. Mobile at 322 East Main Street. They're looking for a white BMW 330 and a blue Chevy Silverado.
1: Roger.

0: 3461.
1: 63261. Burglary attempted complaint. 1712 Heights Road. There are reports of a male who came up to the door, rang the doorbell a couple times, knocked, and then tried to open the door. It occurred about 5 minutes ago. The subject reportedly left. He also had something reportedly near his belt buckle, unknown if it was a weapon or not. Left in a light Christian, late 90s tan colored blazer, trying to get a description of the subject now.
0: Roger.
2: Roger.
1: Headed towards East Main. LCD 40. Confirming you copy that call. If you're not familiar with the property, can you do 11?
0: Roger, copy.

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1: Roger, the Wolf.

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1: Peace, Albert.
0: Relief for 6-7 at a tower. I mean, unit 8H.
1: Roger.

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0: 1220 at 47 Waiting Ave on the first floor. Caller is Jennifer, states that she is on scene, arguing with her sister, Gail Masters. Verbal only at this time. 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
1: Roger, 63 and 34 still at the house. I'm going back to the original to explain there what's going on.
2: Roger, you're heading back over there?
1: Roger.
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0: He is responding to Whiting Ave. The caller is stating that the suspect is leaving, walking her dog, heading towards Munson, likely going to be circling back. She is wearing a navy t-shirt and blue bottoms. She's going to have blonde hair. Very small dog as she's walking.
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0: Past has disturbance at 25 Scoville Street. Make contact with complainant Amber.
1: Roger.
2: Go ahead. 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
1: Roger. 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
2: Roger. 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

0: 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Comes back to 47 Whiting Ave. Negative.
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0: Roger.
2: Consult me.
0: 26.
2: 8 Alpha 220 Prosper.
0: Roger. Roger.
2: Roger. 34 LCD 246.
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2: 627 Charles Street. Charlie Alpha 27610, I have the info.
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1: 2-6, help me.
2: 4 Charles.
0: Medical call, 216 McKinley Street. I'm currently at 263 staging for a 63-year-old male, reportedly 236 and having some trouble breathing. Reporting he's yelling and screaming currently. No physical violence reported.
2: Roger.
1: I'm 6,000.
0: 6 feet.
1: I need to be clear from Charlotte. I don't make my way away.
0: All right, 34, you can tweet.
2: Roger.

0: Sounds good, 34.
1: 34.
2: Yeah, private property accident occurred in the parking lot of the Bank of America, 1196 East Main Street, looking for a Jeep versus a black BMW.
1: Roger.
3: Tuesday, 20.
0: Okay.

0: 26L35 on him.
1: Run it.
0: Patrick Kelly, Thomas Spelling, date of birth 6/28/63.

0: I was able to locate a valid app for that party. Patrick Kelly comes back to 216 McKinley Street here in the city. 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

0: Miller ID card for Louis Justiniano. 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Negative hits. Looks like he only has two foul 20s. Advice if he puts the particulars.
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0: Phase 3.
2: 246. 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
0: Go ahead.
2: 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Robert X-ray 8.

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0: Kim Kelly, comms calling, Gator Bridge 5268.
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0: Violation of protective order at 270 High Street, apartment 10 Bravo at the West Ridge Apartments. See complainant Alexis. Says that the other party violated via email.
1: Right.

0: 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She comes back to 453 Highland Avenue. 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
1: Poet?
0: November, Oscar Romeo, Foxtrot, Oscar Lima Kilo, also Central.
1: Roger.
2: 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Again, 440 Evergreen Road for an electrical burning order in the home, 55 Bravo 7, Crossroads Woodside Circle and Trails and Drive, about 1721.

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0: Oh, we are currently on 801.
1: Is that static there? Was that an 801?
0: Roger.
1: DHS. DHS.
2: District 1. District 1.
3: Okay, taking a report of a 3-car motor vehicle accident across the street at North Elm Street. Your pleasure.
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2: 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Diverting.
1: And speed and start making your way prospect at North Elm, 3-car motor vehicle accident.
0: Roger. Roger. This looks to be all safe. Clear, we're in warning. I'll head over to North Elm prospect.
1: Thanks.
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2: 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No electrocution required. Possible minor injuries.
1: Car, minor injuries, negative entrapment.
3: Minor injuries. Negative electrocution. TV is responding. Gonzalez, 263.
0: 26 opening.
2: I didn't do it one time.
0: Right. 34 LCD 221. 219-945-592.

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1: See, they got the road block with this accident.
0: Stand by. 34 confirming valid 221 out of 491 South Main Street for Miss Sarmiento Carrillo. Negative hits. 63, go with your traffic.
2: It's okay, 38.
0: Tiger 63, go with your traffic.
1: The roads will be blocked at North Elm, so we're going to send down Prospect.

0: 3-3 coming. If you could just go to McDermott, shut it down.
1: Roger, I'm coming through Center Bridge now.
0: All right. 2-6 if they're closer. You can take that.
2: Roger, just another minute.
3: City District 1 clear. More vehicle accident. Back in road towards Evergreen.
4: Roger, District 1 through the MVA. Back in road to Evergreen.

0: 6-3-0-3, we'll take two off rotation.
1: Roger, what is it for?
0: It's a Hyundai sedan and a GMC SUV.
2: What else do you need to want?
1: Thank you.
0: 26, what do you? 83, sir.
2: One, go ahead. No, say, Charlie, you're going to have one patient, minor injuries.
3: Turn one patient, minor injuries. 1730.
1: Access for the record.
0: Coming east on North Island.

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I want to speed Winslow Road at Kennedy. Unless you need something otherwise.

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2: Okay. Valid on the Denali color white insurance confirmed to Christopher out of Arlington, no hits.

0: 26 also, yeah.
1: 26.
0: Route 1, issue op 1. I'm going to 263 to Charlotte for operator's rate.

0: 83, I'll see.
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0: Alfie 2668.
1: 269. Downtown.
0: Both units, Church by Main Street. The lead's going to be right in front of St. John Paul. Darius on a 911 threatening to jump in front of a vehicle.
1: Roger.
2: Torque the fire, engine one's going to go to 420 South Main Street in the parking lot. It's a 45-year-old female for a seizure. She's unconscious but said to be breathing, 12 Delta 2. 420 South Main Street in the parking lot, 45-year-old female for a seizure, 12 Delta 2. Crushing to metal and walking, 1825.

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0: Two out of the three, summons issued.
2: Oh, yeah, I'll see.
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2: Just to harass that, I'll be for the three for now.

E3 else, any for a follow-up? 25 school, 35952.

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0: 2-6, what's up? Call me.
1: 40 Mission Ave. Caller concerned about parties going door to door and knocking. Described to be two Hispanic males with a tan Honda sedan unknown 259. Didn't seem to feel that this was appropriate at this hour or what they were doing.
2: Roger.
0: Roger.

Reporting the fire engine 1037 Riverside Avenue on the first 66-year-old male, difficulty breathing. Dispatches 36 Delta 2. 387 Riverside on the first 66-year-old male, difficulty breathing, 6 Delta 2. First male and major. 3.3.

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Yes, thanks for the month of all.